Gemini. Gemini One, the big one. Radio Gemini One, this is the big one.

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New York City is the place where they said, hey babe, take a walk on the wild.

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1: The jam, pump it up while your feet are stumping, and the jam is pumping. Look ahead, the crowd is.

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